0: available to you. Copy your call.
1: Yes.
0: 5 subjects trespassing on the Weber Dam. They're going to be on the Peckins Road side in the spillway.
1: Yeah.
0: 21.

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Central Dispatch, County 1 units, field wall westbound on 96 from mile marker 67, from mile marker 67 westbound on 96 for a dark gray silver Audi registration, Frank Adam David 7990, tailgating and flashing their brights. Central's clear, 23.

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0: Clear this main route to my traffic point, Harwood and Tuttle. No checks once I get there.
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0: Say 21 and Ionia. Edward Yellow Union 2623 NO Black Blazer.
1: 21 and where?
0: Hayden.
1: Hey,
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0: Ruth and Alice with Edward Union Paul, 6838. Looks like a black Audi. Unknown.
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0: Can you show me at my traffic point on Main and Wall?
1: I'm clear.
0: Sanchez, 3420.
1: 3420.
0: I'm totaling 66 right now. You can assign me to that Canterbury call.
1: I'm clear.

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1: 122 North Depot Street, cross of West Washington Street and West Main Street. Going to be apartment B6, making contact with Justin, who advises he was just bitten by a cat.
0: Okay.
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0: 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I'll be waiting for the call to get back.
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2: Signs for 43.
0: 43, go ahead.
2: I'm clear, sir.
0: I'm clear.
2: Sancho, 3420.
0: 3420.
2: I've got the dog with me. I'll be bringing him up to the shelter. Can you just put the code in the notes?
0: Hey, sir.

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1: Go ahead.
0: 5305 Palmer Road, 5305 Palmer Road, Cross of Johnson and Chickering. Caller is advising somebody is shooting off a firearm in the field behind them.
1: Clear.
2: 6472.
1: Go ahead.
2: Be advised, we had a call from there last night. Sounds like right in the same area for the same thing.
1: I'm clear. Thank you.
2: You're up.
3: It's 8131 Central.
0: 8131, go ahead.
3: Yeah, I was just advised that a fire complaint from our DNR dispatch, and we headed out that way as well.
0: I'm clear.

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0: Take myself 17 out. Have a good night.
1: You as well, 2207. Go ahead.
0: I'm going to drop off. I'll be clear of it.
1: 2207. 43, go ahead.
2: 44, Benmont, calm, just into Kent County. Edward Yellow, Victor, 635 on a Black Edge.
1: Clear.

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0: 2210. 43 from Central.
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0: That plate you gave me comes back clearing the record.
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1: Okay. Yep.
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2: Hall and 44 with Edward William Henry, 8800. Looks like it's a white Ford. Might be a Ranger pickup, unknown.
1: Do you think?

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1: 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I'm assuming that he's 10-4.

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1: Clear, break 3426, status.
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1: I am clear. 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
1: Twenty-five
0: able to respond to 66 in Rymer, intoxicated male walking southbound in the middle of the road.
1: Central room 20. I can respond there. I'm West Main at 25's location.
0: Ready 420, I'll show you in route. It's going to be a black male with a free dress shirt.
1: Copy.
0: 2234.
2: Central for 3412.
0: 3412.
2: I'm back in and available.
0: I'm clear.

0: 3416 from 344.
1: Okay.
0: If your traffic's that thick, could you assist 20 with a call 6609?
1: Absolutely. If you are tied out there, I can do that way also. I was just checking on what 49 unit if you were on it, 4200. But I'm available.

0: Central, 6472.
1: 72, go ahead.
0: Did the caller for our incident say if they wanted contact or not?
1: They do not need contact.
0: I'm clear.

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1: 34-6, go ahead.
0: 16 still has some traffic at a traffic point. I'm just in the area 4200 right now. I'll back 20 on that call. I'm pointing that way now.
1: I'm clear.
2: Central, 34-56.
1: 15.
2: I can head that way from the ground, sir, now, too.
1: I'll show you now.
3: Central and 20, I'm in the area. Was he on the east-west side of 56?
1: The caller didn't advise he should be in the middle of the Ionia Hill.
3: So he's on Meyer Hill?
1: Affirm.
3: Clear. I will flip back around.
1: Clear, you should be walking southbound.
3: Clear.
1: 2240.
0: Central, 34-6.
1: 34-6.
0: I'm in area checking also. 15, if you want to check the area, but if you can just stay available in

0: dispatch room 20.
1: 20, go ahead.
0: I just asked him. He's standing at the entrance to Horizon Drive. I just got too many cars behind me. I gotta flip back around.
1: I'm clear.
2: Thirty-four-six,
1: are you clear to
2: direct
1: on that traffic?
2: I am. I'm at Horizon, but I'm not locating them.
0: Twenty to six. There's a. It looks like a white male that's standing. He was looking at his phone. He was lighting up his face on the right hand side.

0: touch of 20. 6 is going to be out with them just north of Horizon Drive.
1: Thunder. A file out of Ohio.
2: Go ahead.
1: First of KC, Charles Adams, then Edward Yellow. Last. Sorry, let me start over. Great.
2: Go ahead when you're ready.
1: Last is spelled Ocean Robert, Ocean, Union Robert, King Edward. First of KC, Charles Adams, Sam Edward Yellow. Middle of John Adams, Sam Ida Nora.
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1: I advise he was clear file, Valen.
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1: Already working on it.

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0: 26-5.
2: I got her to 96 in Portland. She'll be clear out.
0: I'm clear.

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2: 44 in Hall, motorcycle, I believe it's Connecticut plate of 405-522. It's a Honda. It was one white male.
1: 300.
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1: 43, go ahead.
3: 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Edward Charles Mary, 918. Blue Jeep.
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0: Can you do a file on status on the RO? A-firm, 0519-1956, and that is Connecticut.
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1: What was your traffic?
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1: 3420, go ahead.
0: Riverside, just west of Cleveland, behind Frank Boy Boy 6401. He said they're trying to get a hold of a tow truck. The battery died.
1: Clear.
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0: 33 to the Fairgrounds to Maine Medical, 317 South Dexter. 317 South Dexter, be a transporting rig. They've got a couple different medical emergencies going on this time. I'm not sure which one you're needed for.
1: Essential Squad 2324.

0: units, four 9 units, BOL for a possibly intoxicated driver. 21 in Wall Street, 21 in Wall Street, eastbound, passing Perks now for a gray Toyota SUV, registration Nora Frank Tom 6827, inconsistent speeds, unable to maintain, so be clear, 2325.
1: Secure.
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1: The caller went south on 66, but it sounds like the Toyota continued eastbound, as far as they're aware.
0: Number
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1: Go ahead.
0: Sir, on the phone with State Farm for Alex Becker. You can show me clear.
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0: 26, go ahead.
1: 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It's like a red Chevy pickup with 1.
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1: 3415, go ahead.
3: 56 in Grand River. The Kia crossover of some kind. Not sure the state, maybe Minnesota. Robert. William Mary 080. Oh, no, not quite.
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0: Do you have any contact information for the business? It's the AT&T building. 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
0: Could you go check on a black Altima? It's going to be in front of the new China Buffet, 1495 East Grand River Ave, across the Brissy Street in Row Ave. Color space, there's an elderly woman in that vehicle. She's been there for approximately 3 hours. Zero, zero, four.
2: Central, 3415.
0: 15.
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1: 15.
0: Turn me out of property check at the equipment rental place across from 4200. There was a vehicle and several motorcycles there. I'm trying to get foot ground. 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
1: 3415, go ahead.
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0: Charles, copy, please.
1: Go ahead.
0: It's going to be a personalized, please. Ida, Tom, Sam, Tom, Robert, Union, Edward. It's true. I'll be in front of New China Buffet.
1: Comes back now, lane to a 2020 Nissan Altima, registered to a Brian Palmer True. 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
1: 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It's over. Uh-oh.

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0: 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I gave him a TX, but they attached me to it. That's what we talked about earlier.
1: Yeah, I see it. I'll meet you there.
0: Yeah, I'm clear.
1: Actually, if you want to meet at Old Rite Aid first.
0: Yeah, I'm clear.

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1: Secure, can you give me the next misdemeanor court date, please?
0: September 8th at 10 a.m.
1: Clear, thank you.
0: You're welcome. 022.

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1: We're just rolling up right now. See how it goes.
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2: What?
1: Are you clear, Relapse?
2: Yeah, I'm just having no.
1: 030.
3: 472, driver stop.
1: 64, go ahead.
3: We're going to be 21 in Rolling Meadows Drive. Michigan plate, John William, 42 Charles, gray Toyota Forerunner.
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0: The driver says he called Ant Cliffs. Can you confirm with them? Otherwise, I'm going to need them for an impound. Can you confirm that they're coming to my location?
1: Clear.

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0: Anclis was already contacted. They have a 15-minute ETA.
1: Clear, thank you.
0: You're welcome. Break 6478 status.
2: I'm scared.
0: 034.

0: Geisel to dispatch Life MS, Priority 1, and the INU Free Fare, 317 South Dexter, 317 South Dexter. And it's going to be west end behind the horse barns for a subject not alert. Should have hazard lights on to guide you. Such clear 035.
1: Clear.
2: That's room 20, copy plate.
1: 20, go ahead.
2: Edward, X-ray Frank, 4606.
1: Wait, Carol, Aaron, EIV now expires 1 of 27 out of Westphalia.
2: Okay. Can you go back with the plate that I just ran? Which compartment was it?
1: I was given Edward, X-ray Frank, 4606.
2: Okay. What kind of vehicle is it coming back on?
1: Buick Enclave.
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1: Oh, 36.

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0: 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I'm going to be stop with a shell in Ionia. 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
0: Moira Keene is showing clear file, valid, at Kalamazoo. Additionally, your 15-minute timer is up.
1: I'm clear, thank you.
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0: We'll be clear of the last truck stop. How can another one?
1: Clear, go ahead.
0: We're going to be 21 and Picayune Road. I can't read the plate from here, but it's a red Jeep SUV.
1: Clear, I'll show you out at 21 and Picayune.
2: 20 to 18 and 15. I'm going to meet me down here a second.
1: Are you clear of the last as well? Clear.
0: 6 from 4. From 34-4.

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0: 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Is that return?
2: Yes.
0: Comes back clearly in 2026 Jeep Compass to PVC Holding Corp. Virginia. 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
0: Go ahead with the number.
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2: 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It's going to be an Illinois plane. Frank Paul, 373161, a blue Jeep.
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0: 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Copy another, please.
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0: 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Edward Colter, 7-4-7-5. Yeah,

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0: Are you still in your last there on Cyrus?
1: I am. Do you have something pending?
0: Negative. Just checking.
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0: Hospital's not taking much of no for an answer. Are you able to transport two subjects back from the hospital to the grounds?
1: Eight.
0: No, I'm clear. 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
0: If you could head to 228 West Washington Street, cross of North Depot Street and Pleasant Street, making contact with, it sounds like going to be Shayna McGuire. She advises her BF broke the back window. I'm trying to get further information. Central from 3412.
2: 12, good.
3: I can back to the city. I'm Nash and Grand River if no one else is close.
2: I have several closer. I'm just not sure if they're on anything. But it's going to be 228 West Washington Street. Shania Aguari called reference her boyfriend that broke a window with a hammer and was trying to hit his head with it.
3: I'm clear. I'll point that way.
4: I don't know where everyone's at. I'm just at the fair. I should start that way.
2: I appreciate it. Thank you.
5: Morning.
2: Good.
5: 3-4 units on Cyrus are clear, and one or three of us can respond to that. On one.
2: No, I'm clear. I'll just attach y'all. Heading to West Washington.

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1: You can show myself in 20. 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
0: Clear.
2: That's 3426, same traffic.
0: Clear.
1: Central 346.
0: 346.
1: I don't think we need the whole county out there. I'm clear of business.
0: I'm clear. 136.

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0: Alright, Bob, I know a different channel, but I got some help with this thing.
1: 25, you're low volume on that second half.
0: I got the male subject detained.
1: Male subject detained.
2: Central 3446.
1: Go ahead.
2: What was the apartment number?
1: We were not able to get one. Additionally, there is a note for the address. Apartment 4 is condemned to a loop. Check that. A roof leak in apartment 2 is condemned due to housing for the health department.
3: The apartment is supposed to be the last one on the left.
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3: supposed to be the last one on the left.

0: sounds like someone was talking over you. You were not clear.
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2: Central 3425 for a file.
0: 25, go ahead.
2: What, last of it. 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Bertha Candon, K-E-N-D-E-N, middle of Leroy, L-E-R-O-Y, date of birth, 11-1-2006.
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0: Showing officer safety caution as well as adult probation order for property damage out of Ione County. Other than that, he is not licensed out of Ionia.
2: I'm clear.
0: 3426, go ahead.
1: 2-4, Adam, Nora, Young, 3.
0: Clearly in 2007, Mazda CX-7 to A. Shania. 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

0: Conditions not violate any criminal law of any unit of government, no assaultive, threatening, or intimidating behavior, no firearms, submit to tests for alcohol, and at police request subject to search for alcohol and drugs. That's what's listed.
1: Yep, I'll be right out.
2: Thank you.

0: C6 status.
1: Okay,
2: yes,
1: yeah,
2: sure. 147.
0: 25. 25,
1: go ahead.
2: Can you run
0: the
2: trial here?
0: Affirm, already done. 1017.
2: What?
0: Officer safety caution, supposed to discharge from parole in 2021. What? Central continuing home invasion, third degree.
2: What?
0: Other than that, she's valid. Other way of yes.
2: Copy.
0: 148.

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1: Go ahead.
0: 15-minute timer.
1: Clear, thanks.
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1: Go ahead.
0: If I had, then I was out with the others, and I have Shania in custody, and route to receiving, copy starting.
1: Go ahead.
0: 41330.
1: Jewel 3.

0: Central, flying 26. Auto receiving ending is still 41330.
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0: But
1: here for the silver.
0: Go again.
2: Your equipment is still on.
0: Yeah, they like to be flashy. Trying to 3425.
3: 3425, Glenn.
0: Myself and 16 will be clear last and out of service.
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2: Enjoy.
1: 220 West Bridge Street, 220 West Bridge, Cross of Irish and Edward, for a party being thrown at the residence. 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It sounds like the people are intoxicated.
2: Central, 36.
1: 36.
2: 72 is out of service. That'll be so well.
1: Clear, thank you. 6478, copy your call.
2: Good.
1: Semi versus semi hit and run, westbound 96 at the 67, westbound exit at 66. West of the exit, not blocking hit and run. Car is going to be in a semi. They didn't have a description of the other one.
3: Okay. I just had no description.
1: Correct. Additionally, car is still on the ramp.

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0: 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I'm going to be transporting Hildebrandt to the jail.
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1: 225.
0: Central 34-6.
1: 34-6.
0: I'll be giving a male and female a ride to that 100 gas station break for beginning.
1: Go ahead.
0: 49336.
1: 225.

0: 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Can you show me the area?
1: Clear.
2: Six, 6 4 7 8. I'll be off.
1: Clear.

0: That's 347.
1: 10, go ahead.
0: I'm on the fair ground still. We're getting advised of a medical, probably priority 2 in the staff parking area. It's the main gate.
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2: 6444. 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They're just drinking and hanging out. Make sure clear.
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0: Affirm, I just have it ready for you now, 10-17.
1: Go ahead.
0: Joshua Brian Warner, showing Colonel Bench for a failure to appear. 50-mile pickup, $300 cash for surety at Traverse. Other than that, he's valid as a man.
1: Clear, can you check on it? I know it's a ways out, though.
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0: 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The music's back on. It's pretty loud. 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
0: Nora State and Hubbell, Sam Union Nora 1. We have a North Carolina plate on a silver Acadia with two.

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0: 49 units for a complaint. 123 Bellevue Apartment 14, 123 Bellevue Apartment 14. There's a subject there that's been screaming and stomping for over an hour. Caller thinks he's drunk because he's heard him slurring his words. Doesn't want contact.
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2: Going to be giving a gentleman a courtesy ride to Bart's Golf Center off of Kelsey Highway. 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
1: Go ahead.
0: It's the street from 992 East Main Street, 982 East Main, likely going to be 88. Check that, 985 East Main at the Central Michigan Builders Unit. Sounds like there is a subject looking around the garage door wandering on the property.
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1: Hey, from, I'm already pointing that way.
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0: The address is going to be 985 East Main Street.
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0: 335. 3415 status.
1: All right.
0: 336.

0: 44, go ahead.
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0: Clear, right, 30, 12, set.
2: Okay.
0: Three, 36.

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1: central 3014, the individual is going to be fully naked.
0: Central's clear?

0: 6444 location.
1: I'm in Ionia.
0: Clear, Rick. I apologize, this is Greg. 342. Status.
2: Push here.
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0: 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Unable to make contact with him, but he did quiet down.
1: 343.

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1: 3418, go ahead.
0: Last of Westfield, William, Edward, Sam, Tom, Frank, Ida, Edward, Lincoln, David, first of Elijah, Edward, Lincoln, Ida, John, Adam, Henry, middle of Jordan, John, Oscar, Robert, David, Adam, Nora, white male, date of birth, 10-02-1995.
1: Jeremiah.

0: Elijah Westfield showing clear file revoked with one prior for alcohol out of Holland.
1: Clear. 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
0: You're welcome.

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0: 26th Central. That subject has two vehicles registered to him, an Acura and a Chevrolet S truck.
1: Can you put the tag to both of those in the notes, please?
0: Stephen. 26. The Acura. Check that. The Acura is showing no plate.
1: Clear. You said he drove a Silverado. Where are you trying to locate it?
0: Clear.
2: Central 34, Jim.
0: 18.
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0: Time Charles 6, 436.
1: 36, go ahead.
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1: He was on 416.

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0: 7 Antlet Terrace, 7 Antlet. Subject there advising that their landlord appears to have rented out the bottom of the driveway. There's a smashed out Mazda 7 there, and she believes the people were camping in the vehicle.
1: Yeah, I'm clear. That's a result of the domestic that I had. Is it UTX?
0: Sure. 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
1: You as well, 5 a.m.

0: Court, is this fine?
1: Good morning. I'm a service.
0: Good morning.
1: Central 624.
0: 624, go ahead.
1: Good morning. I'm in service. 26 is up.
0: 506.

Zernick in line for priority one. 320 Summit, apartment 301. 320 Summit Street, apartment 301, cross of Riverside and Parsonage. For a 68-year-old female with abdominal pain, has some type of tube in her kidney that's been yanked out of place. Temperature's clear, 556.

California Central Dispatch 2, Saranac for Priority 1. 320 Summit, Apartment 301. 320 Summit, Apartment 301, Crossed Riverside and Parsonage for a 68-year-old female. Abdominal pain from a tube that's placed in her kidney that's out of place. Central Square at 556.

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2: 6, I'm getting her out.
0: Clear. Apparently, it's unknown where the pool building is located. Caller had no other alarm or premise information. Six, be advised, when you first pull in, the first drive to your right is the drive to the headquarters. I believe there is a pole barn behind the headquarters building. I'm not sure if there's one up by the beach area or not.
2: I copy things. Yeah, I've had an alarm back there in the headquarters area before at the pole barn.
0: Okay, clear. Thanks. 46-5 status.
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1: clear.
0: Clear. 618. 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Central clear, 619. 619.

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Central, 346. 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
1: Good morning, Glenn.
0: Good morning. Need to take night cell. I'll be in service in car 72. 4920 will be in service in car 17.
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0: Central 20, I'll be in 43.
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0: Central, 3414. Good morning. 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
1: That's understood.

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1: Oh.
0: Detroit Metro Airport, there's a subject landing there at 1325. It's Sue Ann Brady Thompson. She is showing a criminal bench for failure to appear. 50 mile pickup, 6,551 cash of surety out of your department. They want to know if they detain her, if we want to pick up.
1: Thank you.

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0: 34 unit for call. East stage in East Main and the curves. 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White, smaller sedan.
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0: should be out with it. We're going to be 3455 East State Road, Happy Place.
1: That's far. Go ahead.
0: Frank Boy Edward, 7346. No way. I can't wait.
2: Snell on 03 Cavalier, Kevin Raymond Jr. out of Judavine Road, Ionia. Mail at 427 EIVS. I'll look for a number for him.
0: Thank you, appreciate it.
2: No worries. 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
0: Yeah, if you want it. 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

0: 400 mil, 400 mil off of Bayard. 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

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He is diabetic. Central Clear.

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He is diabetic and epileptic.

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Clarksville on a Priority 1, 105330 Road. 533 Drew Road between Bell and Hastings. 88-year-old male with difficulty in breathing.

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1: Good.
0: 1521. 1521 Guernsey Road between Kroll and Clyde. Russ Meisner reporting his vehicle and his granddaughter missing. They left in his vehicle yesterday for Walmart and hasn't seen her since.
1: Definitely.

0: 65. The caller's phone number is going straight to voicemail. Can you try to get him on TX?
1: Affirmative. 627 status.
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0: O'Reilly's, 1051 West State Street between Water and Orchard. Jack Parker, the manager, just advising that customer Jesse was there earlier threatening staff. Just looking to get him trespassed.

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1: Go ahead.
0: Eastbound, 66 mile marker. There's a red and dark colored vehicle pulled over with a vehicle broke down and the traffic's backing up. There's also another one a little bit ahead of that, a black Ford Explorer that has Reading Office on the way to change a tire.
1: I'm clear.
0: 1134.

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0: My address is going to be 343 Pearl Street in Hubbardston. And you can show me out, and I don't need any checks.
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0: Edward William Mary 7444.
1: Chevy Express van, Andrew Stark, 343 Pearl. Eleven 43.

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1: Clear. Did Bama Creek ever get a hold of you from yesterday?
0: Avon.
1: Perfect, thanks.
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2: It's going to be near 509 Riverside Drive. I was advising there's an alleyway there, and the house at the end of the block has several cars that are blocking the whole alley. It's an ongoing issue. He didn't have a plate, but it's a gray car currently, and he'd like them spoken to. No contact for the caller.
3: Don't worry.
2: Love to you.
4: 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Just click first tone, 152.
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4: 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Across the 2nd Ave and Pearl Street. 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
2: 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Caller is going to wait out there with her and let us know.
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0: is outside now. He said that he would fight with law enforcement and also run.
1: Clear.
0: 9th in Hubbardston, or do you want 627?
1: That's real from that out. Went that way.
0: Not clear.
1: Factor 44.
0: Yes, sir.
1: I guess running for me, so do you have a 10-9 or something?
0: Other than the PPO, he's clear file.
1: Clear.
0: 1205.
1: That's 14.
0: 14.
2: Looks like the other vehicle's moved on. The Explorer's still just waiting for RNA. Should be clear of it. I'll start pointing north.
0: Okay, clear.
3: She didn't answer. She'd be available anytime after 2 today.
2: I'm clear. Thank you.
3: You're welcome, sir.
1: Nine and 24 from 627. I'm at my northeast city limit. So you guys need me? Just let me know. I'll probably have to start that way a little, but I'm just turning on the long way from 56. I'm clear.

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0: 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I have this one.

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0: 1218.
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0: Okay.
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1: Yeah.
0: On the party with the first party caller, advising in progress.
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0: and suspect Ariana is now leaving southbound 66 in a blue Chevy car. Unknown plate. Very loud exhaust.
1: Roger, 14 up. Clear. Just go up to Apple Street.
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0: 34-14.
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0: Does the caller have any idea where the suspect might be going?

0: 27.
1: I'll be transporting this mail. I have to an address on Washington Street in our city. I'll buy the numbers when we're out.
0: Clear 1235.

0: Central, 4920.
1: 20, guys.
0: Regarding County's 1300 complaint, the suspect file, if you need it.
1: I think we got it for right now, but thanks for the help. I appreciate it.
2: And 640 Unit SIG. Zeriana Rose Smith is the suspect. The only vehicle registered to her would be a Chevy Cobalt 2009. Again, blue in color.
0: 5-4 clear.
1: 6-5 clear. 14 on clear on 66 in Haysburg. Have 2 done.

0: private property income?
1: 23, go ahead.
0: 228 East Washington Street. 228 East Washington between Rich and Jackson. Caller states that officers were called out there last night for a domestic. Both parties were arrested, and the vehicle that was left there, a black Mazda, is blocking parking for the tenants of the building. They've called the wrecker. However, the wrecker told them that he used to call police first.
1: 10-4. Is your caller a tenant or the landowner or the wrecker?
0: Caller is actually the maintenance man for the building.
1: 10-4.

0: Central 14. I believe we'll be out. 10-4.
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2: Central 54, do you know where your caller is at? Do you know where your caller is? Was there inside or outside?
0: She was inside trying to get herself around.

0: 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I'll be clear of it.
1: 1242.

0: 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Can you copy a file out of Nevada?
1: Go ahead.
0: Last of Brown, common. First of Crystal, also common. Middle of Angela, Adam, Nora, George, Edward, Lincoln, Adam. 52303.
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0: number if I did, but if you can change that, please be able to send it, I appreciate it.
1: It's been taken care of, sir.

0: 249-23.
1: 23.
0: I'm in the area. I'm not seeing anything here at the listed address. Do they mean West Washington?
1: Affirmative. I'm sorry. I apparently accidentally typed it in as East.
0: No worries.

0: morning, 2012.
1: That's okay.
0: Sierra 13, I'll call.

0: Central Conduit units have a larceny shoplifting in progress. 152 West Sprague. 152 West Sprague at Walmart. They're currently skip scanning.
1: Is 44 in Johnson.
0: If you could start that way, the suspect is attempting to flee in a black Honda.
1: Quick. Get it, please.
0: The registered owner on the vehicle, Joel Tannehill, out of 2737 West Bricker Road.
2: Good. 13-14. 34-9 from Central.
1: Good.
2: 493 is on about. He said if he'd like, he can slide up there.
1: Hey, that'd be good. Look at the vehicle, that'd be awesome.
2: Affirmative, it's a 2012 Honda Cross Tour, black in color.
1: Where you left the parking lot?
2: He has fled the parking lot, unknown direction of travel, but he comes back registered to West Bricker Road, timeline.
1: No problem.

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0: 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Looks like trailer 25 with the suspect vehicle.
1: 1317.

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0: I'm clear. 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
0: I'm clear 1325.
1: Hey, in reference to my last headphone, can you enter that in the headphone? I've got a complaint number for you.
0: Clear, I don't recall. What was the color of the vehicle?
1: Dark blue.
0: I'm clear, I can go with your complaint number.
1: Red 1-2290-26.
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0: Phone to the Bigby. 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It's a black crossover Honda. Unknown.
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1: Good.
0: Positive CMS from 2017 for MDOP discharged at 27. Other than that, pilot ops.
1: I'm clear. You could have him as well.

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1: Yes.
0: Yeah, if you could just confirm the value stuff that he took, I appreciate it.

9 from 24. Good. It's going to be under 200, but what's the last four of your show? I'll give you a text. 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

0: Can you copy, please?
1: Sorry, Tony.
0: Boy, David John, 831.
1: John, 831 is clear, Lena, on a 2004 GMC pickup registered to Danielle Yoakum of 480 Lafayette Street, Ionia. Spell it 10 of 26.
0: Not clear, thank you.
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northbound Jordan Lake Road from Portland Road. Northbound Jordan Lake Road from Portland Road on a white Explorer. No license plate, all over the road, 1340.

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I'm going to be en route to Walmart to return property.

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1: What?
0: It's going to be near Mel Trotter across from 1009 James Street. Caller said there were two people over there going through the dumpster and stuff, putting it in their trunk. She believes they've left now in a blue and brown Ford Explorer. She just wants to get her eject. Thirteen 51.

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1: One of you copy another call. Kaiser Road 4881 Kaiser. Between Black Oak Drive and Riverside, Heather Abel advising that she has video footage of Angela Clay breaking into her home.

I didn't say that. That happened on Thursday. She just found the footage today. $14 million.

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1: I'm clear. If you can make a CFS or follow up.
0: Okay, Claire.

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1: Good.
0: Eastbound 96 near the 67, just west of the 67. Be looking for a black Ram 1500 and a burgundy Honda Accord. Rear-ended, no injuries, not walking.
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0: 1434.

0: 923, can I be a call?
1: Good.
0: Maine and Kid. Tyler Coleman advising that there's a few 13 to 14 year old males breaking at some of the property at Doug Shattuck's and Associates.
1: Got it.
0: He's contacting the owner.

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0: Out of the area.
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0: 23.
1: I'm here in the parking lot. No one's out here. Did your caller plan on meeting me out here?
0: Not to my knowledge. Stand by. I won't make contact with him.

two Conowed units be a well southbound on 66 from the county line. Red Ford F-150 with a topper. Possible registration, Edward Robert Adam 8178. Call is advising, swerving in and out of the lane. No further information, no caller on the line. Sentence clear, 1427.

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0: If you want to clear me from last and send me that VOL, I'll see if I can find it.
1: I'm clear. Just be advised. I believe my caller was still in Mount Call, but they were headed close to the county line, so.
0: Yeah, I figured I'm sitting here.
1: 1448. 627 from Central, copy TX.
0: Close.
1: 414 West Washington Street. You've been making contact with Sabrina Schwartz. She states that Nicholas Ralph was dropped off there. She thinks that he needs a mental health evaluation. She says he's sitting inside currently talking to himself very loudly.
0: Yeah.
1: 1449.
0: 6454. 6465. Good. If you look who's walking north.
2: Yeah, we see it here.

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0: I'm not sure if you were checking my status or anything, but I'm 10-4. I don't need you to check that here.
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0: 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I'll clear, but...
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0: 1203 Brentwood, apartment 201. Angela Wilson is outside advising that there's a hearing after there. Please be trespassed by management, but she's in apartment 201 right now. Clearwick 624 status.
1: Central 6465, I'm going to have that AOL vehicle stop. Car meter, just past car meter on 66.
0: Okay, clear. 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
1: 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Don't know the address, I'll get it to you. That's right there next to the corner.

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0: 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I'm here. I'm taking the other
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1: Go ahead.
0: It's going to be Sunfield Highway and York Road. Caller saying there was a dark blue or black Suburban parked in the middle of the road, throwing a bunch of trash bags out. She's concerned were the vehicle parked there with a baby in it. She doesn't have any contact.
1: Received any other calls on this?
0: Negative, just the one.
1: You can clear it off the board. I'll take it for patrols.

Central with the BOR. I'm believed to be at the Village Market in Muir, maybe 30 minutes ago, on a black Lincoln Merino, driven by an Ed Lincoln, 127-64, caller anonymous, believing that he's driving without a license, 1531.

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Check out 1728. 1728 West Blue Water Highway between Potters and Yeomans. Utilize this daily for a 70-year-old male with a possible stroke. 1544.

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0: Central Hubbardston Fire Department have a power line that is on fire. Not very many flames, but caller did mention that there were flames. 6505 North Hubbardston Road. 6505 North Hubbardston Road between Tippett Alpha and Cook Road. This is being reported by Hubbardston 13 again. No arcing or sparking, but did see flames. 1604.
1: I'm the unit 432 East Main Street, Apartment A for follow up. 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
0: 6-0-8. For Hoverson Fire to respond to a line down 6505 North Hoverson Road, 6505 North Hoverson Road, cross of Cook Road. For power line down, heavy smoke, pole is on fire, no arcing or sparking at this time. Central clear, third tone at 1608.

opening fire from Central. Just a little update. 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
0: Just need to get one of the panels. I got a smoke detector in this back hallway giving me issues.
2: Repeat the first of this. You mean you have the alarm panel?
0: Yes.
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0: Not fair.

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0: Clear stop.
1: 1635. Melding units from Central, copy a call. Figure to respond to 422 Hambrook Apartment 2. 422 Hambrook Street, Apartment Number 2. Spoke with Dustin Parsons. He states that Carly Johnson is back at the residence and inside. Was apparently told by 624 that she couldn't be there yesterday.
0: We're clear.
1: 1636, also caller is en route to the residence at this time, about 5 to 10 minutes away.
0: Control 6454, stop.
1: Go ahead.
0: Dollar General at 6644, gray at 150. I'll get your plate here in a second.
1: 1637.

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0: The complaint, she was supposed to be here.
2: Stand by, my call taker's off.
0: Disregard the complaint, showed up.
2: Okay, clear.

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0: I'm clear, 1646.

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1: 1706.

California Central Life BMS 31 at Richard Hanlon, 1728 West Florida, 1728 West Florida Highway, utilized this Saturday for a 38-year-old male on an overdose, was just Narcan, 1709.

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0: Clear. 3424, copy echo. Going to be eastbound I-96 near mile marker 75. Caller saying that there's a pedestrian walking along the highway and there's no broken down cars in the air there. He's wearing a green shirt with a hat and shorts. He just wants to check them.
2: Quick.
0: 1712.

Thanks, guys.

Central. Would it be a well? Westbound 96 at the 76 mile marker. And two cars of some type, unknown if they're car, SUV, truck, cutting in and out of traffic, 1725.

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0: Sure, go ahead.
1: 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And we're going to be stopping here in front of the golf course, just south of Chelsea in Cleveland.
0: Okay.

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2: Yeah, if you can slide by 301 East Main, 301 East Main, make a contact with a Lorraine Gutierrez reference. 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
0: I'm going to be out with a female walking at this 7-3 eastbound.

0: 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I'm going to be giving a female a ride up there. There'd be, I'm guessing this is related to the other guy walking up right there on the side of the road.
1: Okay, so I'm going to be starting miles. We'll go.
0: 4, 5, 1, 2, 2.
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0: 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We'll be en route.
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1: You're out 1824.

0: Yes.
1: They're currently out with a Zeb Daimler. He's showing a misdemeanor for shoplifting, 100-mile pickup, $300 PR bond of your department. They're willing to make a meet in Portland.
0: They would have to be after 1700. Otherwise, can they PR him?
1: I'll ask if they can PR bond him out.

dialing a central to countywide units, DOL in the area, westbound 996 near mile marker 68 for a silver Dodge Ram, partial plate 2484, caller advising they're driving all over the place, erratic, and running people off the road. Central's clear, 1841.

0: Control, over.
1: I'll be en route to Animal Control with Angus Dog.
0: Okay, 22.
1: Good.
0: Just letting you know, Clinton was able to PR bond. Is that name we're out? Can't find the warrant now.
1: I'm clear, thank you.
0: You're welcome.

0: Central 6478.
1: 6478.
0: Evening, in the county. I see the pending. I'm
1: good evening, Australian service.

0: 472.
1: We'll be clear last. 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
0: I'm clear. We're currently getting a weapons defense call on 66. What's your location?
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0: Area check for the weapons defense. 2778 North State.
1: I'm clear.

0: 6472.
1: Go ahead.
0: There's currently two calls referenced that left to come from the same area.
1: I'm clear. We'll be in out there.
0: Thank you. Do you want our units back?
1: A firm, if one's available.
0: 7-8, are you clear?
2: A firm, around the building.
0: Okay, thanks.

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0: 72, go ahead.
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1: 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It's a 310 Wilson.
0: Clear.
2: Central 1926.
0: Good evening, go ahead.
2: Evening. You can take 2 days off the board and put me in car 43 and put 19 in car 17.
0: Okay, I'll show you in the rest.

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1: 6472, go ahead.
0: Looks like the shots might be coming from 233 West Parmeter Road. We're going to be over checking.
1: Clear, 236. 6478, you clear?
0: Yeah, could you put those numbers in that depth for?
1: Hey, sir.

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1: 6472, okay.
0: We didn't see anybody at this address. Looks like it might be coming from an address on 66.
1: I'm clear. 6478, you're clear.
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0: Sure.
1: Clear break 4611, your status?
0: Okay, thank you.
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0: Okay, service car 13, 6 will be in car 4, take 21, 3 is off board.
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0: 3418. Can you copy a PDA?
1: Go ahead.
0: It's going to be eastbound I-96 near mile marker 63. Not blocking. The black Jeep Forest, or black Forester and a red Jeep. No injuries.
1: Clear.
0: 1904.
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1: 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I'll be in touch.
2: Good.
1: Responding to 1037 Prairie Creek Road, 1037 Prairie Creek, Coffee Wells Road, and the East Boulevard Highway. Caller's third party states that her nieces and nephews reside at that address with their father, Matt Grams, and his girlfriend. Stated that the children sent a video of the parents being intoxicated. Stated that they have not been feeding the children either.
2: I got you. I'll be able to help.
1: 1906.

9 unit Farwell Bean Tech. Caller would like a Mavi Park Raider checked on as well as 3 juveniles. Sounds like the other Mavi is having some CMH issues. 127 Bellevue Drive, 127 Bellevue Drive, apartment number 12. Additionally, caller would like contact.

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2: 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I can take next.
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1: So be at Meyer 2770 South State Road. You'll be making contact with an Andrew Fisher who advised that he came out of Meyer, noticed damage on his vehicle. He's going to be in a 2012 black Dodge Ram 1500. Status.
2: Where's the carry? Can you just find it?
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0: Central 34-6.
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From Central.

0: taken for 911 hang-up calls. Looks like from the First Congregational Church, 777 4th Avenue, 767 4th, across of Jordan Lake Street. Sounds like a bunch of kids playing basketball. If you could maybe go down there and make contact with them, letting them know that somebody's making multiple 911 calls. The number ends in 6579.
1: Yeah, I'll head over there.
0: Good, thank you. 1934.
2: Central 314, copy, please.
0: 18, go ahead.
2: 31, Adam Edward Yellow 8. You just had it.
0: Clear, 1934.

0: Central, 3-4, gain copy, second plate.
1: Go ahead with it.
0: Edward, William Edward, 2835. You can add that as well.
1: Great, 1935.

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1: Where?
0: 1935.

0: 346.
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0: 346. The children aren't even with their dad. They're with their mom. They're 10-4. There's no concern.
1: I'm clear. Would you like me to show you clear?
0: Affirm.
1: Clear, 1937.

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0: 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I'll be clear.
1: Sure, you clear. 1940.

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1: Good.
0: Making contact with Russ Meisner at 517-647-9470, referencing follow-up that 6454 and 65 took earlier today, referencing his granddaughter in his car.

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1: Go ahead.
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Miami County Central Dispatch to Orleans First Responders and Life EMS for a priority one at 2265 Belding Ave, 2265 Belding Ave, across at Lakeside Drive and Neva Drive. Check that, Neva Avenue. It's going to be for a 68-year-old male, difficulty in breathing. Central is clear, 1957. 5 Minkley Drive, cross of Crosby, for an 18-year-old male, overdose on epilepsy medication. Central's clear, 1957. 65 Belding Ave, cross of Lakeside Drive and Neva Ave. It's going to be for a 68-year-old male, difficulty in breathing. Central's clear, 1958.

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2: 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We tried calling him and it just goes right to voicemail.
1: Hey,

0: 6472 from Central.
1: Good.
0: My calls are also going to voicemail.
1: I'm clear. Thanks for trying.
0: You're welcome.